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0: The Classic Rock Station, 96.1 KZL. Hey, you know we love to give you big wins, so you should always enter whenever you hear a contest, because you never know. It could be you scoring this trip. This is John Mellencamp in Cleveland. So it's his Dancing Worlds tour, and it is epic. 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Doesn't that sound nice? And all you do is text to win. So right now, the national keyword is lucky, L-U-C-K-Y. Hey, maybe you were lucky. 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

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Hey, Oregon Ducks never disappoint. Shout out to Oregon Ducks baseball. 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
0: Fact brought to you by Steve Gorman Rocks. You know Slash's iconic top hat? The first one that started it all? Yeah, well, he shoplifted it. Yes, that's true. And this is Steve Gorman Rocks.

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We are proud of our Oregon Ducks baseball team. 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

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Mudcrutch was a band led by Tom Petty. It was one of his first bands. And back in 2016 on this date, he started to release songs from it, which was a nice, you know, tip of the hat to the group that started it out for himself. And we're going to play some Tom Petty just in a couple songs, like Don't Do Me Like That. Right now, let's live on a prayer with Bon Jovi.